0: I'm only human after all. 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Don't put your blame on me. 'Cause I'm only human and do what I can. I'm just a man and do what I can. Don't put your blame on me.
1: Música relajada, apta para todo público. 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